10:32, time check, if you will. Hanging out with your Friday night box rocker. Can't nobody rock that box like Daddy. Studio lines 813-239-9663 as Watch Daddy does his thing.

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Let me tell you, checked in. Linda Sanders, her and her crew, going to be riding. And also Skate Girl. And let me give you some Cougar love before we get on that bus.

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You know, I'm going to ride you hard, put you up wet. You know how I do it on Flashback Friday. Daddy Wang Dang with the good thing on your hole. Right now, we're going to do a theme with trail riding right now.

Flashback on Friday with Daddy, y'all. Daddy all up inside that ear hole beating up that eardrum. I said, yum, yum, I'm trying to get some. You know, I got something for the mind, the body, and the soul. Daddy trying to put that fire all up in that hole, y'all. Come on now. That's M. Kelly. Hey, they talking about me, they talking about you. Now, we're going to go to bed, and we're going to love me for real, but let's go and do this. Local artist, J-Tunes, y'all. Flashback Friday. You know what?

0: 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And we'll see you this week on Music of the Isles from WMNF.
1: All right, like I always tell you, you can go look at the archives, pull them up, take a look at all the songs that I played on my playlist. Last thing I put in the ear hole was Breeze, Mr. Do Too Much, J-Tunes, Go to Bed, and M. Kelly, They Talking About Me. OG's in the crew, Jen, y'all. But once again, I'm about to hear y'all. You know we got Jazz Connections coming up, so you know how we do it each and every Friday. 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

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This is Jazz Connections. I'm your host, David Diaz. And right now we're listening to Esther Satterfield. And this is a record that was produced by Chuck Mangione. And so you can kind of hear him a little bit in the background on the flugelhorn, kind of talking over his solo, using it as bed music. But just wanted to say hey to everyone. Thanks for tuning in. I'll be here from 12 a.m. to 3 a.m. And thanks Jess for Jess G for covering my show last week and did a killer job. And I'm just happy to be in the studio, happy to be sharing music with everyone. This is some music from my personal collection, and I've snagged some new records at a record store that just opened up in Dade City. It's called Granddaddy Records, and and one of my favorite things about a record store is the discount bin, where you could get records for $1 or $2. So that's where, you know, I always find the best stuff, and you know, you can really find some great stuff there. So we'll be just playing around with some of the music that I found and some other old stuff from my collection as well. So stay locked in here on 88.5. If you want to give us a call, the number is 813-239-9663. Again, that's 813-239-WMNF. And you can always email us at dj@wmnf.org. And you can always text us as well at 813-433-0885. 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

right. I think the Doobie Brothers pose a very, very important question about where would you be loved? Where would you be without love right now? And speaking of love, we have, let's see, Roberta Flack coming up here. This is Will You Still Love Me Tomorrow? Here on Jazz Connections.

right, very cool. That was Sonny Stitt, Lullaby of Birdland. All right, and coming up, we got some Motown for you. We got Four Tops, and this is, let's see, this song is called I Am Your Man, and this is a song by Ashford and Simpson. So, good, good artists covering good artists here on Jazz Connections. Good artists covering good artists here on Jazz Connections.

I just want to say this. This is something I think most of you ladies will identify with. And maybe some of you men too. Someday he'll come along.

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little philosophy from Texas Tornadoes. Little bit is better than nada. We started with a new release, a cover of Robert Earl Keen's Feeling Good Again by Sierra Hull and the Turnpike Troubadours. Troubadour Evan Felker, their front man, is a real Robert Earl Keen acolyte. He says Robert is as much Tom Waits as he is Marty Robbins, as he is John Steinbeck. I don't know where I would be without his music. He is my hero, and this is my favorite song. Beatles gave us Here Comes the Sun, and then the Texas Tornadoes. I'm Marcy Finkelstein. This is Words and Music. We've got a lot of great new releases this morning, and we've got a special treat when David Dondero comes in around 11 to sing and chat with us. Next up, Andrew Duhon and his song Man on the Marquee. I spoke with Andrew about it when the song came out, and he says it really was inspired by a specific singer-songwriter who he went to see. And it, I think, beautifully sums up the life of the independent solo touring musician, Man on the Marquee.

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You can't blame both sides. 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Heather Heyer lost her life.

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Take your love and baby one more time. Oh, you the shit. God, that news I do. I love you, baby. Like God knows I do. 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

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Yeah, yeah, could I go see my baby? I'm going home, see my baby, baby. Ooh, baby, I play the blues for you. Baby! Hey.

Well, the 60 show ended with some 10 years after, so why not? Choo Choo Mama, from rock and roll music to the world 10 years after. Before that, the great Stephen Stills with Old Times, Good Times from that album with Love the One You're With album. And Girls Talk, Dave Evans, Repeat When Necessary. And I Got a Thing, You Got a Thing, Everybody's Got a Thing. Funkadelic 1970. Well, I'm really excited to announce this next set. It's for my girlfriend Tracy's mother, who lives in Lymington, England. I was lucky to be there last year and visit her and learned that she used to collect for 15 years songs from people in the hospital beds, and then the DJs would play the songs over the intercom system for everyone to hear. And she did that as a volunteer. So this set is dedicated to her, some of her favorite songs. The first song is from 1961. I did get permission. It's called Le Moribond, which means Dying Man, by the great Jacques Brel. And then the hit in the early 70s that song is based upon. Then we're going to hear some Charlie Rich and some Neil Diamond. Keep it tuned right there. Jacques Brel.

Well, when life gives you lemons, you make lemonade. And having technical difficulties here for the sets that we wanted to play, but that's okay because I got plenty of great music for you. Shake Some Action indeed. The Flamin' Groovies. Before that, The Knack with My Sharona. And Robin Trower, Two Rolling Stoned. And we also heard Starry Eyes by The Records. Wow. That's the greatest hits list for the 70s show. Well, let's get into some more rock and roll. If you're trying to contact me via email, I have no access to the computer email right now or to upload anything to the playlist. So I'm just going to tell you what I'm playing as it goes. Yeah. How about some Uriah Heep? Look at yourself. I mean it.